ago, but for the better, I guess. It was too loud, it was burning. I think we'll see each other soon someday, when we least expect it.

0: changer par Joe Herba.
1: There are foolish things. And there are favorite things. Sometimes the foolish things are very favorite, and sometimes the favorite things are very foolish. So these are some foolish and